Lodestar 825. What's up? How you guys doing tonight? Chad Tyson in on a Wednesday evening, halfway to the weekend and fall. First full day of that today, even though it didn't really feel like it too much out there. This weekend, maybe a little bit. Next week, I think we really start to feel the effects of fall, but maybe not till Wednesday. 74 for the low tonight. But hey, we got pumpkin spice stuff, right? It's Lodestar. Yes.

Some yes out of that Eddie Money. Their guitarist Steve Howe continues to recover from an undisclosed surgery in the spring of this year, which forced the band to cancel their tour. He talked to guitar player and said, "I don't want to dwell on it too much. Going to take some time to get back to normal, but the road to recovery is underway. I'm making progress slowly." So, well wishes going out Steve Howe's way. It's Lodestar.

Lodestar 825, Chad Tyson. Thanks for hanging out, rocking tonight. State Fair of Texas gets started off Friday this weekend. We are getting you on the guest list tomorrow, 8:15. Ben and Skin on the morning show. Have another chance for you to win a 4-pack of tickets. And if you miss out on that, all good, because Jeff K's got the hookup too. Afternoons around 4:50 before he gets the drive started here on Lodestar. So keep it out. Get you into the State Fair of Texas this week right here.

Lodestar 825, Chad Tyson, Motley Crue down to the final four dates on their Return to Carnival of Sense tour. And after tonight, it'll be three because they're playing in California this evening. What's next? Nikki Six kind of weighed in on this over on Instagram. He says they're not 100% sure what's going down next year, but he says the creativity juices as far as music have been flowing. So we might get a new tune at some point, man. We'll see. Kickstart my heart rocking things right now tonight here on Lodestar.

The album cover for Animals from Pink Floyd. Iconic, man. At Battersea Power Station, they rigged up the pig between the smokestacks. You know what I'm talking about. Apple actually has their European headquarters in that building now. They've been there since 2023, and they just opened a 600-seat performance space inside there called Apple Music. Called Google that. It's actually looking pretty cool, man. It's Lodestar.

Aerosmith, Alice in Chains, and those are just some of the A's. Lone Star 92.5, supporting the whole damn alphabet. 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

So if you want to go to Disneyland SoCal, we've got a chance for you to win a trip for four happening this week here on Lodestar. 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It's 70470. 70470. Next shot at that, 10 a.m. tomorrow. 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

Sunday, and a lot of reports coming in about the poor field conditions there at the stadium, but I guess they're going to play the game anyways, even though the field has been called deplorable. We'll see how it shakes out. Sunday afternoon, it's Lodestar.

Roger Taylor from Queen got a new solo album out that dropped on Friday last week. It's solid 10 songs on here, including a cover of John Lennon's Jealous Guy. Why did he include that? He actually performed it live on the BBC's Later with Jules Holland last year, and the reception on it was so good. He's like, well, I'll put it on the album. So, yeah, that's out on streaming. 10 tunes, solid stuff from Roger Taylor, Queen. If you want to check it out tonight, Lodestar.

This past weekend at Louder Than Life and at Louisville, Kentucky Big Music Festival, they had open-air urinals for attendees. Yeah, basically, like a bunch of clusters of four urinals set up inside of a port-a-john area. So just pull up, do what you need to do, head back to the show. Just make sure you don't drop your pants around your ankles because open-air urinals. But yeah, very common overseas, I guess. But that's the first time I've seen them here in the States. But feedback on the socials, people said they were great. So I don't know, maybe we start seeing more of those during festival season next year because it cut down on the port-a-john lines big time. Lodestar.

Vancouver, BC, opening night of the M72 World Tour in 2027 on May the 8th. 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

0: So I was on Reddit's unpopular opinion thread earlier today, and somebody on there believes putting ketchup on steak is not a big deal. What are you, 5 years old? somebody wrote, that serves a crime against humanity, and somebody else added, sounds like you enjoy ketchup more than you do steaks. I'd recommend a hamburger or hot dog because that's a much cheaper way to consume ketchup.
1: Yeah.
0: That's actually illegal here in the Lodestar State, putting ketchup on a steak.
1: Yeah.
0: You can get arrested. It's Lone Star.

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Chad Tyson back with another lost rock tune from the 90s yesterday over on TikTok and Instagram. Social Distortion. Remember the tune Ball and Chain? Love that song. That album's great too, man. And of course, I'm still looking at Candlebox. They might make their way into the mix here soon. It's Lodestar. It's Far Behind.

A Heartbreakers tour with Chris Stapleton fronting the band. On the heels of that happening last week in Nashville, Rolling Stone writer has floated that idea for a tour next year. I think it'd be a great idea. I just don't know if the Heartbreakers would be down for it, but would you go see it? Drop me a message on the Talkback, Michael Lodestar, tonight over on the iHeartRadio app. Let me know. Love to hear your thoughts. All right.

So if you guys want to go check out Halloween Time at Disneyland Resort SoCal this year, maybe the holiday season, both of them are awesome. 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You hear them? 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Again, that number 70470. A little easier to remember when I say it that way. 70470. Remember that? For 10 a.m. tomorrow with Jason on the radio.

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Sounds about right. 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

Lenny Kravitz going to be rocking Global Citizen Festival this weekend in New York, and we'll have that live stream over on Free iHeart Radio app. There's also a new Lenny Kravitz Barbie doll out. I saw it. I didn't look into why, but it's there. Just throwing that out. It's Lone Star cranking up some Ozzy right now, Mr. Crowley.

Lone Star 92.5, Dallas-Fort Worth's classic rock. Thanks for hanging out. It's Stacy with you here on your Thursday. You can hang on to Wednesday if you want.

Dallas-Fort Worth Classic Rock, Lone Star 92.5. Thanks for hanging out. It's Stacy with you. Now, movies in theaters, if you want to go catch a flick, the new Resident Evil, which I've heard really good things in Rotten Tomatoes, is giving high ratings for. Practical Magic 2 for its second week with Sandra Bullock and Nicole Kidman and their actor daughters. Runner, which is an action flick, Owen Wilson in that one. And The Uprising, which is like a period piece inspired.

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1: I'm not a betting man. I am a cautious woman. At nearly $30 billion to be wagered on the NFL season this year, it makes me uncomfortable talking about it.

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Thanks for hanging out. Do some STP now. My drummer husband loves the drum fill in this song. Calls it very underrated. Drummers, you want to chime in?

0: to me.
1: Lone Star 92.5, Dallas Fort Worth's classic rock. Thanks for hanging out. It's Stacy with you in the concert film. 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

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Thanks for hanging out. It's Stacy with you. And if you look at the dashboard for this song, yeah, those dogs.

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It's Nirvana.

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It's Stacy, and you know we've been reviewed as enchanting, engaging, magnetic, and absorbing into every fiber of your being. 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Never.

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It's Stacy and the Creed Cruise. Have you been to one? Do you think you'll ever go to one? Because it seems like they're making it an annual thing. 2027 is set. They got Breaking Benjamin on this one, Our Lady Peace, Fuel, Seven Dust, Creed, and their Summer of 99 and Beyond Cruise.

That was Fort Worth's classic rock, Lone Star 92.5. Thanks for hanging out. It's Stacy with you. Now, Guns N' Roses working on new music. And Slash says that it's drawing parallels to the Use Your Illusion era.

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Bon Jovi lotto tickets are coming to New Jersey. Get out of here. Bon Jovi going to be featured on a scratch-off ticket. So this will be a $5 scratch-off. The win cash prizes up to $20,000. Please know, I am not a proponent of gambling, even in the avenue of scratch-offs. This will be happening October 5th.

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There's a lot of songs where I don't know what the originals sound like. Last Kiss, Pearl Jam, don't know it. Ghost of Tom Joad, I only know Rage's. And this, I've never heard the original. As far as I know, Black Crowes

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We've got chances for you to win this Metallica M72 World Tour experience. 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That's opening night, in fact. And you'd get to be in the snake pit. 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
1: Collective Soul, they got that new album out. Constantly writing. Ed Roland is an absolute writer. 13 studio albums. Touch and Go is out now. And that documentary, too, all about the love of songwriting. It was Ed Roland and Company. That's called Give Me a Word if you want to search that out and watch it.

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Thanks for hanging out with Stacy with you on your Thursday. Don't hang on to Wednesday any longer. 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

Dallas-Fort Worth's classic rock, Lone Star 92.5. Thanks for hanging out. It's Stacy with you. One of my favorite Rush tunes, Catch the Spirit, Catch the Spit. And they're touring right about now. They even added some dates, making Rush fans very happy.

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1: What we've got here is failure to communicate. Some men you just can't reach. So you get what we had here last week, which is the way he wants it. Well, he gets it.

Lone Star 92.5, Dallas-Fort Worth's classic rock. I couldn't tell you where September went. Here we are, September 24th. 1 week from today, we're going to be in October already. Your neighbors had his skeleton up all year round.

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Thanks for hanging out. It's Stacey with you. Now Sharon Osbourne is saying there's going to be two Ozfests next year. We knew that they had solidified it for just the UK in 2027, but now she says there's going to be one in the US.

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1: Ah, oh, what?

0: Yes. Good morning, everybody. This is the world famous Ben and Skin Show, Lone Star 92.5. Thank you, thank you, thank you for starting your day with us. Do not hit the snooze button. Go ahead and proceed with the day accordingly. Make it an awesome one, and hopefully we'll get you off to a good start here today, this morning. My name is Ben Rogers, and I sound like this. I'm joined by Jeff Skin Wade, the only man working with a pencil in the professional universe. Jeff Skin Wade, he sounds like this.
1: I sound like this when I'm holding my pencil.
0: Look at that, man. You do a lot of pencil work.
1: Look how many I got.
0: Why do you have to have three sharpened pencils?
1: Why would you not?
0: That's fair. That's a good follow. That's a good follow.
1: Hold on a sec.
0: Yeah.
1: Good morning, everybody.
0: I mean, he's got two fully sharpened pencils, and he feels the need to keep sharpening the other ones with a super loud pencil sharpener.
2: He's an annoying guy.
0: He is an annoying guy.
1: This is
0: what I do.
1: This is a Panasonic one-stop, by the way.
0: Okay, now I do respect that.
1: Yeah.
0: What'd that run you?
1: I stole it from Golden's filing cabinet, so I'm not sure. I think someone bought it for iHeart in 1983.
0: So there's people up here that are trying to work with a pencil, and the whole station group's going to collapse because they can't sharpen them, because you ball hogged it.
1: I just took it, and you know what? I took it probably a year ago, and the fact that no one's ever said a word is a good indication that that pencil sharpener was not getting much work.
0: Or that they're just not looking in radio studios for it. I mean, somebody could have lost their job over it. Also joining us today, the pride and joy of only Texas.
1: Yep.
0: He is a guy that the Wichita Falls news crew likes to follow around at Rangers camp and just see what's on his mind. Ladies and gentlemen, a man who often falls off tee boxes and criticizes Skin's use of pencil sharpeners, Kevin KT Turner.
2: Yeah, I'm kind of like a Wi-Fi signal, you know. I'm strong, but sometimes a little weak in spots.
0: Yeah.
2: And I found that I've been having a tough go lately.
0: Oh, no. Where? Oh, Kevin.
2: I'm just kidding. I'm ready to rock.
0: Things.
2: You guys body and you guys thought something was really wrong with me?
0: There's some 100%
2: bad. 100% healthy, immune to all diseases.
0: There's some bad stuff coming your way. We've heard about some things that are going to happen to you professionally and personally. There's some bad storms coming your way. But if they haven't hit you, that's awesome for you, man. Enjoy the time you can now before the storm.
1: I've been putting a lot of money on the predictive markets on your downfall.
2: Nothing could be worse than the meeting I had with the nice iHeart executive that came in last week. That was my lowest iHeart moment, and I've been fired by the company before.
0: You think that was worse than getting fired?
2: Yeah.
0: Yeah.
2: When is your top five band list going to end, dude? That was it cut a hole in my chest.
1: Are you sure that was worse than when there was at least five executives that didn't even know you originally worked with iHeart? We got to fire this guy? He's on our payroll?
2: Why?
1: Why? How did you get there?
0: If you didn't know, we did have one of the biggest iHeart execs in town not long ago, and he said, hey, who's each person's favorite band? And everybody had one band except Kevin had his top 17 alphabetically listed, and the guy was not impressed.
1: He pulled out a flow chart, how each band relates to each other band and how these bands used to be in the top five, and now some of them have dropped because of their previous output over. Wasn't as good as what they needed.
0: I looked over, and the guy's clothes were still there, but it was a skeleton body inside the clothes. He had just died. While he was sitting there.
1: Oh, Kate.
2: Oh, Christina ducked to me. Like, I'll just give you one, man.
0: Who?
2: And he goes, oh, yeah.
0: What Christina happened? Is not with us today.
2: Too soon.
1: Oh, man.
0: Yeah, this is crazy. We are rudderless. We need Christina. She is the engine of this whole thing, and we're going to have to do the show without her because she just left.
1: The building. There's a chance that she shows up by the end of the show, but I don't think so. I think she's not feeling well enough to be in. So send her your well wishes and good vibes, so hopefully we can get her back into the fold soon.
2: It tells you what type of person you are, though. She came here for the pre-show warm-ups and stretches that we do.
0: Yeah. We all get loose.
2: Okay, and then drove home. Yeah. So she got up at God knows what time.
1: None of that happened.
2: Drove up here. And then said, you know what? I'm good. I'm going to go home for the day. I'm not feeling very well.
0: She might have. And I don't know. I've always believed that you can get sick based on the temperature. Like, I was raised in this idea that you'll catch your death out there.
1: Yeah.
0: If it's cold outside or rainy outside and you're out there messing around in it, you could get sick. That's what I was told. I know some people dispute that. But right now, they're having a hard time controlling the temperature in our studio. And this has happened from time to time.
1: Yeah.
0: It happens. It was so bad for a while. It got so cold in our studio that I actually brought a thermometer and it got all the way down to 52 degrees. 52 degrees is not comfortable.
1: No.
2: You can't feel your hands.
1: Yeah. I'm shivering right now.
3: Yeah,
2: it's cold. It's very cold.
3: Why? What is up with that?
2: That's, I don't know.
1: I just think whenever the pandemic hit, all office buildings ceased to exist and function properly.
3: Yeah.
1: They just stopped functioning properly.
2: Which means AC and heating bills.
1: We have a thermostat in here that doesn't impact the temperature of the room.
2: Not at all. It's connected to the same system anymore.
1: There's an overriding system that just blows in freezing cold air in here, as evidenced by these frozen meats that would have to thaw for 2 days to be cooked.
3: And we were told, like, hey, the building has no control over the temperature of this room. We're like, that's bizarre. Because we're in a building. We're in a giant office building, but this is a rogue room.
1: Yeah.
3: You just can't control it?
1: I have a question. So if they can't control it, who can? Are you suggesting that this room exists and it's uncontrollable? Like no one can impact the temperature? That's amazing.
3: Do you guys think you can get sick by being in cold weather, especially with wet hair?
1: No, I don't. I don't think that. Because... you know, that whole premise, like every time someone went ice bathing or whatever, they would immediately get sick, right? But I do remember, Ben, when we were young, got to put my dad called it a toboggan.
3: Yeah.
2: Yeah.
1: Got to put toboggan on. Son, put that toboggan on. What are you doing? Pull it over your ears.
2: Cover the ears.
1: Got to cover your ears, man.
3: Yeah. And so is that an old wives' tale?
2: No, I think it's legit.
3: Okay.
2: I mean, it's just protect yourself from the severe cold and don't get a severe cold.
1: Yeah.
3: Okay.
2: That's what I've always learned.
3: Maybe what happened to Christina. It's not quite cold enough for us to see our breath in here, but it is close.
1: Yeah. And also, I do believe most people get sick because of germs.
2: Yeah. Well, she's got a show at the Granada tomorrow night.
1: Oh, man. With oatmeal pizza. I forgot about that.
2: The Nirvana cover. Yeah. Band. So she's got to get healthy.
1: She does.
3: Yeah.
1: God bless you, Christina.
3: Yeah, we hope you feel better soon, Christina. All right, coming up next, let's get this party started on a Thursday morning. Man, there's a funny story that involves a couple having sex in an IKEA showroom. We'll talk about that next.
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0: Good morning, everybody. It's the Ben and Skin Show on Lone Star 92.5. Now, maybe you heard about our little Disney promotion that we got going on. You can win a trip for four to Disneyland and SoCal this fall. We give away a keyword every day at 10 a.m., 2 p.m., and 5 p.m. We announce another keyword, and then bam, you text it in, you're in the mix, and maybe you can win that trip. We would love it to be you. Yeah, you, right now, the one I'm pointing at. We want you to win that trip. We're also going to give away tickets to see the, or to go to the State Fair of Texas. We have a four pack, and we'll do that probably in the 8 o'clock hour, maybe the 7 o'clock hour. I don't know. You just need to be listening to the whole show for your chance to win. How does that sound? But right now, it's time for this.
1: Professional news, eloquently delivered by professional news professionals. It's time for the morning news dump.
2: It is a nice morning news dump. There was a couple that was caught doing an intimate act on an IKEA showroom bed in front of some shoppers.
0: Hell yeah.
3: Taking it for a test drive.
0: You know what's crazy about that happening at IKEA is it's structured in a way where every customer parades by them because, you know, they have the whole thing is like a little mouse maze.
3: Yeah.
0: And they make you go by every single item they sell.
3: Yeah. Right.
0: But it's
3: A lot of the furniture is made of balsa wood, too, right? Like, yeah. It can break pretty easily. Is that why they were giving it a test drive?
0: Trying to see if they'd break the bed frame.
2: Yeah, right. You got to know. You don't want to buy some bed, take it home. You break it because you were going to Pound Town.
0: Is IKEA...
2: You can't return the bed, can you?
0: Is IKEA Swedish or are they Switzerland?
2: What's the difference?
3: It's 214-787-1053. Text in. Let the general know.
0: I mean, the reason
2: are they
0: right
2: by each other?
0: They're near each other. They're in Europe.
3: Yeah. So I guess now you'd let Sean and RJ know.
0: I want to know what. So here's the deal. The you know wherever that company came from, you know they make products that kind of fit their people, and I kind of get the sense that over there their people are all fit and stuff. Little bitty fit people. So they don't need the big giant heavy duty wood, right? So the kind of stuff that you would get at, you know, you talked about it, Ben, stuff you get at IKEA is not super sturdy, big, thick, giant oak wood. It's a little balsa wood.
3: It's also inexpensive, right?
0: Yes.
3: Like it's discounted stuff.
0: Yes.
3: So why are they doing this there, Kevin?
2: Well, here's what happened. Well, why they're doing it there is because they were horny.
3: Nice. Okay. Were they in love? I like to imagine that they were in love.
0: Have you ever been so horny that you think you're in love?
2: They were kissing. Okay.
0: Gross.
2: And then... the woman's low-cut top was exposed.
3: Mm. Hey, you can't read this smut to people this early in the morning.
2: They dumped their shoes on the next display bed. They seemed completely lost in the moment.
0: That's hot.
3: Shoes off, huh?
2: Yep. And this happened in Taiwan. Maybe they have different rules over there?
0: I think a lot of people go shoeless over there.
2: Oh, yeah. This is respectful.
0: Yeah.
2: It is respectful. It's just respectful.
0: Take your shoes off when you go inside.
2: One lady said her child spotted the pair and ran over to tell her that it looked disgusting.
3: Oh no.
2: How old? Filmed them. They appear to be in their 20s or 30s.
0: Hell yeah.
2: Yeah.
0: You got pictures?
2: It's kind of blurred out. It's not good.
3: No pictures of yourself.
2: Oh, me back in the day. Yeah. Plenty. Yeah.
0: I'd like to see some stylish homecoming pictures.
2: Anything that's posted of me. That's what I look like. Yeah. Why would you post avatars of yourself as you get older?
0: Yeah. Right.

0: though, and it bites and kills a lot of people.
1: It's not poisonous.
0: Pythons aren't?
1: No.
2: I think that's why nobody cared about the Grand Prairie cobra or whatever you call it.
0: It was poisonous.
2: Oh, was it?
0: Oh, venomous.
1: A python. Yeah, you got to be careful. The North Texas Snake Identification page will kick you out for that. A python just wants to crush you, you know, and then eat you. And, you know, one of them on the loose, I mean, that's laughable. I mean, let's talk about Florida, where there's thousands and thousands and thousands of them on the loose, and that's why everyone can just go kill them.
0: They're a little different over there. They're not used to having a snake.
2: So this is Britain, right? This UK?
0: Uh-huh.
2: Is the python named Monty?
1: I mean, it's not far from Elmer. It's very close.
0: I would like a follow-up, but I like what he's done so far.
2: Thanks, man.
1: You need a follow-up. You need a sweetener before you can sign off on it.
2: You know what, though? I'm going to pick and choose my spots.
1: Yep.
0: This story's active. We'll let you know.
1: Oh, that is good. Did you hear that?
2: I missed it.
1: This story's active. We'll let you know when we know more. Coming up next, it's the Today Game. Everything you need to know about this date in pop culture history. That's next right here on Lone Star 92.5.
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32: Ah, yes. Good morning, everybody. You're listening to the world famous Ben and Skin Show. Thanks for rolling with us this morning and every morning. Thanks for making us a part of your daily routine. Coming up here in 10 minutes, we'll be visited by Mr. Sports. He stops by to, I don't know, put up a pennant, a Rangers pennant, maybe hacky sack a little bit, ask us how we feel about the AFC West.
33: Yeah, I love when Mr. Sports shows up and just starts asking sports questions.
32: It's a lot of fun, man.
33: Or answering them.
32: Yeah, really. Mostly answering. Yeah. But right now, it's time for this.
34: Are we having fun yet?
35: It's time to play the Today Game.
36: The game is happening today. Let's go.
35: Take it away, you jackwagons.
5: go get it.
32: We will go get it. We will fight through the raging air conditioning cold to get this done. Let's play the Today game, shall we? Today is September the 24th. Let's start with Linda McCartney, who would have been 85. I'm amazed the way
8: you love me all the time. Oh, she sounds great here. Maybe I'm afraid
33: of the way I love you. She might not have even been in the room when this was recorded.
8: She had to go to the bathroom?
33: Yeah. Linda McCartney gets a raw deal because that guy released her vocals, like, you know, without accompaniment. But she was great. She was a good photographer. Paul cared. Wings was a powerful band. She didn't even want to be in Wings. She was forced into Wings.
8: Don't all spouses of famous people get a raw deal?
33: Yeah, pretty much.
32: Wings are delicious, especially Pluckers.
8: Wings.
32: We'll be at Pluckers on Friday, by the way. Come have lunch with us. We'll get there at 11 and start a House of Haymaker podcast at noon. That's the Pluckers in Addison. The Munsters premiered on this day in 1964.
8: Did they really? I don't have audio for the Munsters. Sorry.
32: Really?
33: Oh, Kevin.
8: That's what happens when Christina goes. The whole ship sinks.
33: Okay, so she took all the Munsters audio with her?
8: I think she took it with her. She put it in her bag and left.
33: Man.
8: The Munsters. You know what? Let's be honest. How good could it have been?
33: Yeah.
32: It's like, that's the one that's done. Is that what Dirk went for Halloween that year, too? Thurman Munson? He went as Frankenstein or something?
33: Maybe. I don't know. Hey, but also, so what about the... the Addams Family's different. Yeah.
32: The Munsters and the Addams Family are different.
33: Yeah.
32: Okay.
33: But I think you did have the right theme song.
32: Okay.
8: Yeah. Addams Family dunks on the Munsters.
32: What's the difference?
8: There's a hand.
33: It's interesting how little I care about either.
8: Happy Halloween, everybody.
33: Yep.
32: Stop by Halloween Superstore. What are those things called?
33: Spirit.
32: Spirit. Yeah, Spirit Halloween. Halloween Plus. Dazed and Confused hit theaters on this day in 1993.
9: Hey, hop in, man.
8: Hey.
9: Hey, man, who's car?
11: You know Wooderson?
9: Oh. How's it going, man?
11: Hey. Pretty good. How's it going with you?
9: Say, man. You got a joint?
11: No, not on me, man.
9: It'd be a lot cooler if you did.
11: All right.
9: Oh, Christ.
33: God. I haven't seen it in a long time. I need to see it again.
8: More on Matthew McConaughey a little bit later in the show.
33: Oh, is he in the Battle of the Decades?
8: No.
33: Okay.
8: Well, maybe, but yeah, just a warning.
32: Oh, no. Are you tearing him down?
8: No.
32: You son of a bitch.
8: It's good for him.
33: You think he burned down Big Tex?
8: No, that's 8:15.
32: Guys, 60 Minutes debuted on this day in 1968.
8: They damn sure did, Ben, and it was a great time when they did it.
32: Is that the same stopwatch you put in that game to put pressure on Christina?
8: Yep.
33: Is that guy, what's that guy's name? Is it Morley Safer or Morley Schaefer?
8: I always thought it was Safer.
33: Morley, that's a weird name. Morley is a weird first name.
32: Safer is not a common last name either.
33: Uh-uh. No.
32: Schaefer would be.
33: Morley is basically the opposite of Leslie. Yeah. So yeah. Leslie would be the lady and Morley would be the guy.
8: Morley Safer and Leslie at risk.
32: Yeah. Boy Meets World premiered on this day in 1994.
8: That's going to be a problem in terms of the audio gathered.
33: Is it with the Munsters audio?
32: Can you reenact it?
8: The world right now.
33: I'm just impressed that we rallied this early in the morning, despite having a teammate to get show on the air.
8: Dude, when the ripcord was pulled and couldn't fight through, I was like, "Yeah, we'll be fine, no big deal." Oh yeah, Today game audio.
32: We lost our most important team member.
33: Yep.
32: Keep Christina Ray in your thoughts and prayers. Nirvana released Nevermind on this day in 1994.
33: Christina, your thoughts?
8: Friday night. That's a Granada. Obel Pizza. The Nirvana cover band. We'll play this whole album in full. And more, I think.
33: I think they're just playing the album. But I don't know.
8: I mean, like deep cuts and like stuff like B-sides and stuff.
33: But I thought they were opening up for somebody.
8: I don't know the rules.
33: Yep.
8: And if only someone was here to answer.
32: Yeah. All right. There you have it. The Today game for today, Thursday, September the 24th. Coming up next, let's get a visit by an old friend of ours. He's going to come in here wearing a Rangers hat. Ladies and gentlemen, coming up next, we get a visit from Mr. Sports right here on Lone Star 92.5.
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Good morning, everybody. It is the Ben and Skin Show on Lone Star 92.5, and we've got a cool Metallica contest going on. Metallica Live, May 8th at the BC Place. That's up there in Vancouver, British Columbia. 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Good luck, everybody. That is a badass giveaway. On top of that, we got a four-pack of tickets to the State Fair we'll give away later in today's show. Want to remind you, too, that we're going to be going to Pluckers tomorrow for lunch. We'll do our show in the morning, 6 to 9, and then we're heading to the Pluckers in Addison, and we're going to be doing a live taping of our show, House of Haymaker, which is a sports show on our network, the Haymaker Network. So it's a big sports gathering. It's Lone Star and the Haymaker Network and Pluckers all coming together to make your Friday lunch badass. So make plans to see us, and we'll see you at the Pluckers in Addison. But right now, it's time for this.

0: You guys hear about that, all these quarterback injuries. Kind of crazy, right?
1: Man, sure is, Kevin. Yeah,
2: things are working out well for the Cowboys in that regard, Kevin.
0: Yeah. You looking forward to the President's Cup?
1: Oh. Oh, is Mr. Sports out of material early in the segment?
0: Oh! How about that? Top 10 answers are on the board, boys. But I'm going to need a buzzword. Skin?
1: Mr. Sports.
0: Ben?
2: I heart.
0: All right, let's play the feud.
1: Oh! I heard out.
0: I have. The top 12 answers are on the board. Highest paid names in sports media.
1: Mr. Sports.
0: Ben.
2: Tom Brady.
0: Number one answer, do you want to pass or play?
2: I'm going to pass.
0: He's going to pass to Skin.
1: Yep.
0: Tom Brady, $37.5 million a year to just violate the FCC rules. He also mentioned on the broadcast the other day, the Cowboys game, he mentioned he called it an iPad. And that's a no-no because all the NFL teams have a huge deal with Microsoft and their tablets.
1: Oh, man.
0: So, like, he's can't nail it all. But he's pretty good.
1: He's pretty good.
0: Okay, Skin, 2 through 12 are on the board. What are the highest paid names in sports media?
1: Stephen A.
0: Number two at $33 million a year.
2: He might get these in order.
0: I have a take that I think your credibility should match. It should correlate with your credit score. So the more outrageous you get and the more like crazy takes, they're just done for your own personal empire.
1: Mm-hmm.
0: That should affect your credit score.
1: Okay.
0: And I think that would cut down on that a little bit.
1: Okay, I like that. I'm out of ideas. I'll say Troy Aikman.
0: Troy Aikman comes in at number five, $18.5 million.
1: Okay.
0: And he's had some comments lately. He got asked about his contract because they just gave Joe Buck a new deal.
1: Uh-huh.
0: And he said, he is like, well, I think the people here would know more than I would about it right now. Like they hadn't come to him about a new deal.
1: Oh.
0: Joe Buck was signing a 6-year deal.
1: Interesting.
0: And Troy hasn't been offered that yet.
1: Give me Joe Buck.
0: Number six, Joe Buck.
2: I can't believe he said his name.
0: $18 million.
1: Yep.
0: Just adding some context. It's going to be tough for him to get through this, though.
1: Give me James Nance.
0: Jim Nance.
1: Oh, interesting.
0: Yeah.
1: Okay. So I don't know how to do this. I mean, he's still getting paid. Tony Romo.
0: Yes, $18 million, tied for sixth.
1: Okay. Oh, so that's six and seven.
0: You're missing three and four.
1: Yep.
0: And then 8 through 12.
1: Give me Skip Bayless.
0: Huh?
1: Okay. What
0: does he even do anymore? No one even knows where he's at.
1: Colin Cowherd.
0: All right, there's strike three.
2: I'm shocked, appalled, and shocked. I would have guessed all those people if I could have remembered them.
0: You get any of these guys.
2: Give me everyone's favorite bleach blonde punter, Patrick McAfee.
0: Duh. Number three, Pat McAfee. Ben is your winner.
1: Yeah! That's a good one, Ben.
0: Let's see who you missed, though. Number 12, Maria Taylor.
1: So it's just going to be NFL people. How is Nance not on there?
0: It might not be on public record.
1: Oh.
0: Possible. He might have been like, don't tell anyone. Number 11, Chris Collinsworth. $12.5 million a year.
1: Tirico.
0: Number 10, Shaquille O'Neal.
1: Charles Barkley.
0: $15 million a year for Shaq. Number 9, Al Michaels.
1: Al Michaels.
0: Watch how bored he sounds tonight on Thursday Night Football. Packers and Falcons. He will be so bored.
1: He's bored with Herb Street,
0: $16 million. And then number four, Barkley, $21 million. These people make a lot of money.
2: Hell yeah. Good stuff.
1: That was good stuff.
2: Thank you,
1: Mr.
2: Kevin.
1: Sports. Did you hear?
2: Yeah, that was great. Thank you, Mr. Sports.
1: I like him.
2: Coming up next, let's talk to Mrs. Sports. We actually have a song from Mrs. Sports. One of the greatest sports songs that was ever made happened right here in Fort Worth. We've got audio for it, and this made us laugh. 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
5: This is a shout-out to my good friend, KT Funtweets, Teardown Turner. We're good buds, even though he has no idea who I am. I have challenged myself to a quote from Community every day. And today's quote is, "What are you doing? 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Love you, KT.
6: All right, there he goes. 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You'll see a little red microphone in the top right corner. Click that microphone, that red microphone, and you'll instantly leave us a voice message, and maybe we'll play you on the show. Coming up here in 10 minutes, a shocking admission regarding our Battle of the Decades bracket. But right now, it's time for this.
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9: I had this on the back burner for a little bit, but I thought this would be something that the Lone Star 92.5 audience would like. I'm going to need some background, though, because one day, a long time ago, Skin, you brought some songs to the table.
10: Yes.
9: And how did you discover those songs?
10: So I have friends that are big-time record collectors, like have a bunch of weird, obscure stuff. And I believe this particular song was brought to me by my buddy Will Brooks. I could be wrong. It could be Luke Sardello. But they had 45s of a performer, I guess you want to call it, from Fort Worth named Kay Gale. And they gave me this. The first one they gave me was the Dallas Cowboys song.
9: Yes. This is called The Theme Song of the Dallas Cowboys by Kay Gale. And one of these songs had a tag on it, on the, like, this song, however, is distributed through email that said 1971.
10: Okay.
9: So it gives us a little bit of a time.
10: Yeah.
9: 55 years ago.
12: Yippee-ki-yay, yippee-ki-yo. It's the theme song of the Dallas Cowboys. Yippee-ki-yay, yippee-ki-yo. It's the theme song of the Dallas heroes. Crowds and great big crowds, their voices roar.

0: Cowboys, the team is the pride of every Texan, young and old. The Dallas Cowboys, the team is more precious than all the shining gold. Yippee-ki-yay,
1: it's interesting. I mean, all of it's interesting.
2: I have so many thoughts. Every time I hear it, I just, my mind is blown.
3: There's a part early on where she goes, fullback. I mean, lineman, the team is ready. Yeah. Like, those aren't even the positions that people really focus on, which is kind of her sneak attack.
2: It's there's so many questions to be asked. And I always get lost in, how was this recorded? Because I do think that there's a chance that it was just her and the guitar originally, and then a guy tried to play drums underneath it, and maybe it was her. Where usually, you know, if you're recording something, you'd get the rhythm track in place. Yeah. But in this case, I think she wrote to the guitar part.
1: Yeah.
2: And so if you took the drum, like when I listen to it, I try to listen to it. If it's just her and the guitar, does it sound closer to some sort of structure? But no, it's not. And aside from all that, there's, like has been pointed out, the lyrical content is fantastic.
1: Yeah. It's great.
3: And she did self-proclaim that it was the theme song of the Dallas Cowboys. Do we know if the team really started using it as their theme song? And it's kind of, because I could see Tom Landry being into that.
2: Oh, there's no doubt.
1: Yeah, we don't have proof of that. What a great, who's in charge of like Dallas Cowboys records?
3: Who's I think Brad Sham.
1: Dallas Cowboy, like historian.
2: Yeah. So, I mean, there's songs that came out later that were disco songs and country songs and things, but this is a true independent artist. And as you sit here and listen to this, I just imagine Don Meredith drinking a bourbon while listening to the song going, hell yeah, man. This is the theme song of the Dallas Cowboys.
3: But you do think that at least one of the instruments was recorded at the same time she was doing her thing? Or is it, could they have all been done independently?
2: I think they could have all been done independently. And it also makes me think that she played all three instruments.
1: Yeah, I think so too.
2: And so obviously she would have to multi-track that.
3: That's okay. Can we hear it again?
1: Well, can I give you like 30 seconds of the other song called Fort Worth?
2: I like this one even better.
3: Okay.

0: everybody doing this morning?
1: This is a better recording, by the way. You can actually hear the kick drum. It's got good punch.
0: You get the money from the Cowboys royalties. Yeah.
2: Shout out to Kay Gale, one of the all-time great Dallas-Fort Worth icons.
1: Hey, let me throw this out there right quick, Ben, before we go. If you are a relative of Kay Gale, I've been wanting to get in touch with y'all for a long time. If you know any of, because she was a Fort Worth resident, if anybody is a relative or knows anything about her, please contact us. I'm skinweightatme.com. I want to become a part of their family.
2: Yep, there you have it. Hats off to Kay Gale. Let us all tip our caps. Coming up next, it's the Battle of the Decades right here on Lone Star 92.5. 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

0: Good morning, everybody. It is the Ben and Skin Show. We got so many great contests happening on Lone Star 92.5 right now. There's the Metallica contest. You're going to need to go to the free iHeart app and click contest to enter that. Don't forget, every day this week at 10, 2, and 5, we give you the keywords for our trip to Disneyland for you to have a chance to go. Trip for four, so that's really, really nice. We'll give the keywords at 10, 2, and 4, and you'll text those keywords to 70470. And then sometime in the next hour or so, we'll give away a four-pack of tickets to the State Fair. We got big stuff doings. In fact, we got the story of flying taxis coming your way, but first...
1: He's an irrational, quick-triggered, nuclear overreactor. He's a masterful storyteller who consistently finds himself drowning in a sea of awkward. It's time for Now Trending in Ben.
2: Already terrible, terrible crisis with the Battle of the Decades.
0: What?
2: Yeah, so when I was compiling all this massive amount of information to have the entire decade of the 80s go up against the decade of the 90s in a showdown.
0: It's insane.
2: It was a lot to take on. Yeah. And I had gone to the world of AI to help me out. And I just had all these printouts. It was everywhere. And then Ziggy, a local artist, stepped up and said, "Hey, dude, I got you. Let me organize this for you." Because the AI, it's not perfect, right? It made some robot mistakes or whatever. So having an artist with good pop culture sensibilities like Ziggy come in and clean it all up, I was like, okay, now we can proceed with this bracket.
0: Right.
2: And so when I started it the other day, at long last, months after coming up with the concept, I realized I picked up the wrong sheet of paper.
3: Oh, no.
2: So it was the initial thing that I had, which was before Ziggy put his touches on it. So we did Michael Jackson representing the 80s as a one seed against Beavis and Butthead representing the 90s as a 16 seed, and that was correct. Michael Jackson advanced. But the very next game, according to Ziggy's bracket, wasn't Dynasty against Friends. It's supposed to be Dynasty against the Late Night Wars.
3: Oh, yeah.
0: Yeah, that makes a lot more sense.
3: I would still vote for the Late Night Wars over Dynasty.
0: I would, too.
2: I would, too.
3: So we're good?
0: I think we're good.
2: So we're good.
0: Yeah.
2: So Late Night Wars advances. The next game was, the matchup was representing the 80s MTV versus the Real World from the 90s. So really what MTV was in the 80s versus what MTV was in the 90s, I think everyone in the world would take MTV in the 80s, right?
0: Yeah, it's funny because I think a half generation below us, Ben, all worships at the altar of the Real World. But that's silly because the Real World doesn't even exist without MTV.
3: For
0: so
3: sure.
0: MTV of the 80s trounces anything else.
2: Would you agree, Kevin?
3: Oh, 100%.
2: Okay. So MTV would advance. The next matchup then would be New Coke from the 80s versus the X-Files from the 90s.
0: My memory of New Coke was that it was a tremendous failure.
3: Yeah, I don't even remember New Coke. I remember a Crystal Pepsi.
0: They did a whole Coke rebrand with a new flavor, and I just remember the backlash, like what I would see on TV where people were like dissing it, and it was a big media firestorm that Coke dropped the ball and made a huge mistake. So I guess the X-Files.
3: Yeah, that's
2: it. Yeah, kind of guess the X-Files too.
3: I like Duchovny.
2: There was Madonna faced off against Julia Roberts in the other bracket, but Madonna is actually going up against 90s SNL. Madonna representing the 80s versus 90s SNL. Who wins?
0: That's so good. I mean, I already know what KT is going to say. I'm curious what Ben would say.
2: Give me the hosts in the 90s. Was that Sandler?
0: Sandler, Farley.
2: God, this
3: Norm
2: is
3: McDonald.
0: Norm McDonald.
3: Stages of Will Ferrell.
2: So, like, who had it's up to anyone to come up with their own criteria.
0: Yeah.
2: But for me, it's like, who had the bigger imprint on pop culture? And it's pretty close, but I think Madonna would win that.
3: I just had a bigger imprint on your palms.
0: Madonna. So, I would say that Madonna had a bigger cultural impact, but the people that were on Saturday Night Live went on later. But when Adam Sandler was on Saturday Night Live, he was not the megastar Madonna was, for example.
2: But this is only their work in that 10-year stretch.
0: It's the 90s cast of SNL. Yeah.
3: Which also does include some Dana Carvey, Mike Myers, and Phil Hartman.
0: Yeah.
3: It's all of that combined. It goes into the Will Ferrell.
0: Yeah.
2: Man, I could honestly coin flip it. And it's crazy because 90s SNL is a 14 seed and Madonna's a 3 seed. Does that make it seem like the 90s is a better decade?
0: I think that I just think Ziggy made a huge mistake in the seating process. Yeah.
2: So Madonna or SNL?
3: Can't please everybody.
0: Madonna.
3: He's going to have to lose.
0: I'm going Madonna.
3: SNL.
2: God, this is tough.
3: Does anyone carry a coin anymore? Is that what we need? Do we need to flip it?
2: I'm going Madonna.
3: Oh.
0: KT's going to take that personally.
2: The 6th seed in the 80s, Ronald Reagan against the 11th seed in the 90s, Princess Diana.
3: I remember being so mad that SNL got cut into for live coverage of Princess Diana's death. Princess Diana.
0: I'm going Ronald Reagan, bro, because he was the president of my youth that I remember the most. I mean, that guy had an 8-year run.
2: I'll take Lady Di. Okay, Dallas, the 2 seed from the 80s against Married with Children, 15 seed from the 90s.
3: Hell yeah. Al Bundy, Kelly Bundy, yep. Peggy Bundy, yep. Bud Bundy.
0: Yep.
3: I know what it is, Bud.
2: So Married with Children?
3: For me.
0: Not for me.
2: Okay. I'll go Married with Children over G.R. Young. Yeah. I hate to do it. And then finally, Prince, a 7 seed against the O.J. Simpson trial, a 10 seed.
3: What had a bigger impact on your life?
2: We need to put a pin in this.
0: That's an incredible matchup.
2: All right, let's put a pin in it. We'll get back to it.
0: That's all right, incredible.
2: Thank you, Ziggy. The bracket is incredible. All right, coming up next, it's the weekly weekday update. We got flying taxis, and they're coming to DFW. We'll talk about that next. 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You could ask for Edwin Rivera, the GM. 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Right now, they have so many Broncos, Sports, and Explorers in, over 100 to choose from. 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
1: Hey, this is Randy with Parrish Roofing Solutions. 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
2: Hey, thank you. 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Dude,
3: yeah, man.
2: But that's good people right there. That's Word our up. Friend. So yeah, holler at them for all your roofing needs. We got the entertainment headlines coming up here in 10 minutes. Good morning, everybody. This is the world famous Ben and Skin Show. Thank you for starting your morning off with us. We'll get to those entertainment headlines here in 10 minutes. But right now, it's time for this.
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3: I would say I do have a pretty common gripe about DFW in that, there goes my bed, basically, I don't really like the lack of transit, local transit.
6: We're too spread out and we don't have good city transit system.
3: I
6: agree.
3: It'd be awesome. And part of this is because Arlington doesn't want any of that. They really like for you to go take your car to the Ranger and Cowboy game and park it there.
6: Yep.
3: So I get that. It's just what it is. But it would be great. Like when you go to Europe or New York or Chicago, you ride train anywhere pretty quick, get around town.
6: Right. They're real cities in that regard.
3: But my question is, what if you could get off the normal ground transit idea of a train or subway and went to air transit? There's a company that's based in California, and they're Californiaing our Texas right now. Their name is Joby, but they're testing electric air taxis in North Texas.
6: Oof. That's called a helicopter.
3: Yeah.
2: Especially like a drone with a human as the package.
3: But if it got you to Fort Worth in 15 minutes.
6: Oh, man, now we're talking.
2: Can you imagine how terrified you'd be?
6: I'd love to be dangling over traffic.
2: I mean, because it's not a helicopter. There's not that many helicopter pilots that can fly a bunch of. So it is a drone, right?
3: That's a good question.
2: I mean, I guarantee you it is. It's going to be a self-flying helicopter, just like a drone. There's no, there's no people flying those Walmart drones to drop off your groceries. They're just drones.
6: See, I think it's a lot like when someone tries to describe what a podcast is. It's like they come up with five different answers. Like, no, man, it's just this thing that flies. It's a helicopter. It's a drone. It's a flying tag. It's all those things, Daddy. Just the question is, how much is it going to cost?
3: Yeah, and I think that's something they're working through. That's why they're testing it here, though, is because we're growing. More people are coming here, and our roads are not big enough to hold all the people that are coming here, so it's becoming a problem. So one thing that they've really looked at is, well, first of all, let me tell you this. They land and take off vertically, okay? So straight up, and then whoop, and there's airspace for that, which the Amazon delivery drones are in. By the way, huge story in the New York Times this week about the Richardson drones that we've been covering for about 3 months now.
6: Yeah.
3: Where everyone in Richardson's worked up for no reason about these drones.
6: Right.
3: They're not that loud. They're not as loud as everyone's saying they are. But
6: this sounds like a jetpack.
3: Joby thinks it can operate 50 electric air taxi operations per hour in DFW. They took a little flight the other day from Alliance over to DFW Airport over to Toyota's headquarters in Plano. So they've got it. They've tested it.
6: Did they test it in bad weather?
2: Did they test it with a mannequin in it? Or did somebody take the ride? Because, man.
3: It's the pilot guy handling it.
2: Right? Oh, there is a pilot.
3: Yeah. You can't let no one drive. I mean, we don't do that with.
6: It'd be like a bus driver.
3: All right, Waymo.
6: Like a bus driver.
2: Wow, dude. I don't know about all that. Because it's just a helicopter is one of the most unsafe travel items there is. Not travel items. Well, so means of travel.
3: Behind what? Like hot air balloons?
2: I mean, I would think that there's probably more helicopter wrecks than per ride than there is anything else.
6: There was a story last week of a news, chopper, whatever you want to call it, going down. I think it is an unsafe form of travel, but I do think the most unsafe form of travel is when a big fat guy gets in a cannon and gets shot out of the cannon. To me, that doesn't seem reasonable.
2: Also, here's the thing. Helicopters are wildly expensive, and it's one of the hardest things to fly. So to train someone to fly. So you're saying, no, we're going to make this affordable. We're going to have inexpensive helicopters.
3: Yeah.
2: And people that haven't trained very long, because these are brand new inexpensive helicopters. Hell no, I wouldn't do that in a million years.
3: I just don't see the difference in trusting this and trusting planes. We don't know what these pilots have been up to. I don't see the difference in trusting.
2: I feel like there's more training that you have to. I think it's regulated. I don't think you can just say, you know what, I'm going to fly this plane today. Hop on.
3: What if these are like just pilots who have cooler jobs? Look at these things. These things look badass.
6: Let me see it. Whoop. Oh, that's definitely a drone.
3: Yeah, it looks like a drone.
6: So how many people can fit in that thing?
3: Looks like four, but maybe not.
6: I don't know.
3: I mean, that the details on that I don't have.
6: I definitely want you to try it out for us.
2: Would you guys try that? I mean, I won't even get in a Waymo.
3: I won't. Well,
6: I've been in a Waymo before.
3: It's just way easier to call Uber or Lyft. So, like, yeah. To download another. That's my problem with Waymo is I don't want to download another app.
2: Yeah,
6: right.
3: Don't ask me to download an app. I've done enough app downloading. But I would like for you to download the free iHeartRadio app. Where you can listen to talk back at any time. Very
6: giving
3: easy.
6: Away stuff.
3: Give us 92.5. We're giving away so much stuff. Red microphone buttons.
6: So much stuff.
2: All right. You may not see flying taxis just yet, but you may have seen this. In the entertainment headlines, we got a celebrity dong sighting. We'll talk about that next. Before we get there, thank you to Frankel & Frankel, Mark Frankel, Scott Frankel, and Gene Burkett. Those are the three partners at Frankel & Frankel. Think about that. Three partners. The number three. Here's their phone number. 214-333-3333. Now, look, as you're driving in this morning, I hope none of you get into a wreck. I hope you never get into a wreck. But if you do, you are going to need the Frankels. You need somebody on your side who knows what to do. It's not their first rodeo, and that's the Frankels. 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I never came out of pocket. And at the end of it all, Frankel & Frankel got me a nice cash settlement.
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0: 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Let's give away a 4-pack of tickets to the State Fair. You better have that iHeart app. If you click on the microphone while you're streaming us, there's a microphone. You can leave a message, leave your name, your phone number, your email address, and the first person that can tell us the story KT was talking about in the last segment, it was about what form of transportation. We were just talking about it. If you're listening, you know, and you're going to win those 4-pack of tickets to go to the fair. Do we have George Pickens drama? Stick around and find out here at the top of the hour. But first,
1: entertainment headline.
2: Couple stories and some audio in a second. I would like to mention it's official. Ella Langley did break the record.
0: Oh,
2: her
0: wow.
2: Her song, 23 weeks in a row as number one on the Billboard Hot 100 chart.
0: Hell yeah. Good on her.
3: It's an easy listen, man. Makes a lot of sense.
2: Yeah, Choosing Texas is the name of the song. And I thought it was interesting now that she's broken the record that Taylor Swift went and said, I've got a new song coming out Friday, y'all. We'll see.
0: Why didn't she rush the song out earlier?
2: I think she wanted to respect Ella, let her get first place, and then jump in. Because, I mean, Taylor's Toy Story 5 song didn't hold this record. So, it's interesting. What I think's weird about Taylor, though, she's like, I've got a new, it's like 4 songs. It's like an EP thing that she's going to drop. But she's got a new song Friday. And you can get my piano version of it here, and then you can get my, like, just me singing it, and then... She's known in the world of record collecting as a variant grifter. Now, I don't care because I'm not buying all these variants.
0: Right.
2: But there's some people who are like, why does she charge her fans so much money for 3 things of this? She doesn't have to do that. But it's also a team and a strategy and all that.
0: Table that for what I'm bringing up at 8:35.
2: Deal. Haven't got to this yet. Probably going to have to get to it on the weekend, just the way things are looking. But last night was the debut of a show on Apple that we were looking forward to. Matthew McConaughey and Woody Harrelson. The show is called Brothers.
0: Yeah, dude.
3: What is this again?
2: They're brothers.
0: I think they're playing loosely on the idea that
2: there's
0: a rumor around that they had the same dad. And so I think they're running fast and loose with that rumor.
2: And I think they're trying to go for like a meta vibe. I think in this series, I think the idea is that Matthew McConaughey is running for governor of Texas. So it's like a fictional version of their lives. And they're going to end up like living together at McConaughey's ranch. But they are playing Woody Harrelson and Matthew McConaughey, which is kind of fun.
0: I think there's a greater than zero chance when Woody Harrelson's in his mid to late 70s, he acts exactly like Gary Busey.
3: That's very possible.
0: You know, I think he's spiraling in that direction.
3: I saw Gary Busey on social media the other day. It is not good.
0: Oh, Gary.
3: No. And you could have imagined that it was trending that way over the last 40 years.
2: So Woody Harrelson was on with Kimmel, and Kimmel told this story about a bathroom encounter that he had with Matthew McConaughey.
4: By the way, I saw you at the Emmys last week, and I want to share the story because I'm not sure if you even know the whole story because of what happened. So the In Memoriam montage, my friend Cleto, who passed away, was in the montage, and I started getting choked up, and I went to the bathroom, and I'm washing my hands. I go to the bathroom, washing my hands, and I noticed right next to me, is Matthew McConaughey. He's at the urinal, and I'm washing my hands, and I say, hey, and he sees that, you know, I'm upset. And he's like, hey, you okay? And I said, I told him what happened. And he, again, is at the urinal. And he turns to me and he gives me a very nice hug. He hugs me real, you know, very warmly. And I am hugging him for a little while. And I said, is your penis out? And he said, yes, it is. Yes, it is. And he says... In fact, I'm gonna rub it up against you a little bit.
0: Oh, God.
4: And at that moment, you came out of the stall.
5: Yeah.
4: And witnessed this happening. Did he explain our interaction, or were you just left with that in your head?
5: Well, I thought, okay, I mean, I never try to grade or to critique what other people are doing. And I figured you guys are whatever your thing is. I didn't want to. No, I don't want to be the guy to say no. Not in the restroom at the Emmys. No, but I did hear you say that, and then that's why afterwards we were out in the hall and we all had a group hug.
4: Yes, that's right.
5: Yeah, I'm sorry to hear about that, dude.
2: Okay, there you go. I don't know if I believe that or not. Do you guys believe that? It feels like embellishing for TV.
3: Yeah, I can't imagine anybody would just leave it out like that.
2: You could dribble the hug. Each other.
3: Yeah.
2: So you would notice. Man, you would notice.
0: I think that, yeah, because when he approaches you to hug you, the dong's out.
2: Yeah.
0: I think that Ben is right. It's probably embellished, but I would say if one person that I can think of would do that, it seems like it would be him.
2: Yeah.
0: It seems like McConaughey would be all right just being naked, hugging another man in a bathroom.
2: Don't worry about my penis.
0: Because he was suddenly emotional.
3: Yeah. It just happened to be out.
0: Is that, you know, but that is normal for that thing to be out in a bathroom. It's pretty normal.
3: It's probably out a lot.
0: Yeah.
2: That's true. Out.
3: There you have it. Entertainment headlines, a celebrity dong sighting. Coming up next, let's cuss the Cowboys. Is there potential drama with George Pickens? We'll discuss next.
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0: Oh, KG.
1: No, hard stop.
0: Cowboy. Oh, it's back.
2: Yes.
0: Yeah, man, that was good.
2: Miss you, Christina. I thought this guy's laugh, though.
1: It's pretty good. That's I'm like choking.
0: Yeah, that's an exhale.
2: He cracked himself up because he couldn't think of the name.
3: 2-5. The Lone Star.
2: See, Woody Harrelson.
0: That just proves how difficult our job is, you know, come up with that stuff.
1: That's a good dude right there. You can tell that guy'd be fun to hang out with.
2: Absolutely. Yeah. That guy probably wants the Cowboys to win on Sunday in Rio de Janeiro in Brazil, where they speak Portuguese, which is very, very
1: What time is that game, by the way?
2: 3:25.
1: Okay.
2: Yeah.
1: What time will it be there?
0: I think it's 3:25.
1: Oh, it's exact. Their central time.
2: We're above them, so yeah.
0: I think that's kind of my thought.
2: What time is it? Yeah, let me see.
0: Who dunked you right now?
2: I'm asking the internet. Yeah, it'd be a little different.
0: Yep, 1 hour off.
2: I think 2.
0: Okay.
2: Who knows? I don't care. George Pickens has had a slow start to the year from a scoring perspective. Hasn't been. I mean, he was involved in the first game. Dropped a big pass down the sideline. To me, the biggest play of the game, honestly. Catch that, and who knows what happens in week one. But through 2 games, 9 catches, 68 yards, just 7.6 yards per catch. I saw this on Clarence Hill's Twitter. I guess he posted that George Pickens had just posted this on his Instagram story. What you're going to hear is 50 Cent, the rapper, from the TV show that he was on called Power from years ago.
0: Mm-hmm.
2: And this is what George just posted on his Instagram.
4: I don't care about no more. Well, you can sound worse. Because I really don't give a now it's more like I know that I'm not in control of everything. You know, if you believe in God, you believe God got a plan for you. And that you're not in control over that.
2: Now, look. If we went and investigated into every single thing that George Pickens has ever posted, you'd probably find a lot of wacky stuff. But I do wonder. You've kind of been overshadowed by CD for 2 weeks in a row.
1: I have worried about this. Like, at some point, he's playing for his contract, so he's going to need the ball. Now, they'll get him the ball. They'll feed him the rock. And to your point, he did have a huge drop, a couple drops in week one, but big one on a deep, deep pass. But that, to me, is not what I was thinking. It was going to be some big controversy. That, to me, is just saying, hey, man, I'm not in control, so I can't freak out over things I can't control.
0: I also think there's a greater than zero chance he had just re-watched Power. Mm-hmm. I was like, oh, this is a pretty good scene. I'm going to put this on the internet. I mean, look at Fitty. He's crushing it.
2: Make no mistake about it. I was biting off a little piece to try to make a little radio tease just to see what
1: got
2: I
1: could
2: do.
1: Yeah.
2: I have a question for you guys.
1: Shoot.
2: Think about this. Now, look, I know you guys aren't in playing shape.
1: What are you talking about?
2: I'm not either.
1: Easily in playing shape.
2: But I saw this. There's a lot of Derrick Henry over the year, a lot of Derrick Henry hypotheticals over the years.
0: Mm-hmm.
2: Some of him, like how many seventh graders would it take to tackle him, things like that. So this one's fun. He's at the 50-yard line. You are 10 yards away, okay? And you have to tackle him for $1 million.
0: Who, Derrick Henry?
2: Yeah, but here's the catch. So if you bring him down, you get $1 million. You're 10 yards away from him. Okay, he's at the 50.
0: So he's running at me full speed.
2: Maybe. See what the plan is. But for $25,000, you can get a clone of yourself.
1: Just one?
2: Yeah, so you got to buy some of these clones.
1: Oh, so how many clones? Okay. What is the total you get if you tackle him?
2: 1 million.
1: Oh, okay. So, yeah. God, how many clones of you would it take?
0: Okay, so the
2: four
0: clones is 5 of you because it's 4 clones, and that would take it down to $900,000. Now, are we wearing pads?
2: Sure.
0: We're wearing pads, I think 5 of me can get him down.
1: What? I don't think so.
2: Never catch him.
1: I think I would need 30 of clones of myself to get him.
0: Wait a minute. He's running at us.
2: He can. He's at the 50-yard line.
0: But which direction is he going?
1: He can go whatever direction he wants.
2: Cut off the other half of the field. He's at the 50, going that way.
0: Okay, and he's got a ball. He's got to get past us.
1: I think it would take 70 clones of yourself to get him.
0: All right, let me do the math. I got to make it worth it.
1: I want to see him stiff arming 70 clones of skin.
2: It's not worth going cheap on how many clones either, because you got to play it safe. Otherwise, you get nothing.
0: I think 9 people can, of any size, I think nine adults can tackle Derrick
2: Henry. $800,000 is what you would get if he scored.
0: Yep.
2: Because you bought eight clones.
1: No, man.
2: What would your defensive line be?
1: You need an army of people to tackle him, of normal mortal humans.
0: Okay, so I'm confused.
2: Why?
0: So I just thought it was Derrick Henry on a field running towards you. You're talking about this a game situation with blockers and...
2: No, there's no other people.
0: Okay.
2: But besides you and the clones that you've bought.
0: But he's running towards us.
1: Yeah, but you have a whole football field.
2: It's a football field.
1: I think I need 50 of myself. How much money would I have left?
2: I think you think...
1: Is that a wash?
2: Be in debt.
1: I would make it... Okay.
2: Let me think here. 4, 8, 12, 16, 20... Yeah, 40 is the most you could buy.
0: I mean, at some point, there's just too many people.
2: You don't think 20? Okay, I think if you bought 20 clones, there'd be 21.
1: I need 30.
2: I think you can get two.
0: You can get it done with eight clones. Nine people can get it done.
1: I don't think so.
0: Nine people. He's got no blockers. Like, even if the first three guys just throw themselves at his leg, so he kind of has to jump over that, then the other six jump on him.
1: Yeah. I don't think you could get close to him.
0: I do. Just spread out nine people.
1: No, it's nine of you.
0: Right, I know. Just spread them out. Nine people.
1: If you spread them out, he's going to truck.
0: Yeah, but as he comes towards you, you close in.
2: That would be impossible.
1: Man.
2: Maybe, but...
1: The good news is you couldn't keep all those clones alive, so two of them would die.
2: How much do you weigh?
0: Right now, I'm probably 165.
2: Things you can't ask women. So 160. So 160 times nine...
0: is 1,000 pounds.
2: Okay, versus his 250.
0: 250. Yeah. Maybe. I don't know, man.
1: I don't think so.
0: As long as we're wearing pads, I think it's no problem.
1: Oh, God, I want to see this so bad. All right, there you have it. A great hypothetical. Yeah. Coming up next, let's crank up the Wayback Machine. Let's listen to the audio of when Big Tex burned down next on Lone Star 92.5. Before we get there, thank you to our friends at Pluckers. We were just talking about this. Tomorrow, we're going to be doing our show from the Pluckers in Addison. We're doing not our show, because we'll do our morning show here on Lone Star in the morning, 6 to 9 a.m. And then we'll head over to the Pluckers in Addison with Haymaker. That is our sports talk network. And we'll do a podcast for House of Haymaker. We'll arrive at 11 and we'll start our podcast at noon. So if you want to hang out with us and hear a little sports talk, come hang out with us. 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

0: 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It's the Ben and Skin Show on Lone Star 92.5. Coming up here in 30 minutes, a listener challenge KT to something. Did he accept the challenge? 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But first, let's do this.
1: Uh-oh, mofos. 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
2: All right, I've been giving away a four-pack of tickets to the State Fair of Texas all week long. Very excited about that. And one thing that we were talking about the other day was like, what if we did a Wayback Machine on when Big Tex caught on fire in 2012?
0: Yeah.
2: So I went through a few YouTube videos, but I found the best coverage I found was from WFAA Channel 8. And this is, again, in 2012.
0: God,
2: and this is
0: that long
2: midday
0: ago.
2: And when this is going down, and they are covering this as if Big Tex is a real person. Honestly, this is kind of, it sounds weird. When you listen to the news audio, you know what I'm saying. This is kind of our very own 9/11.
0: Oh, just
2: the
0: what?
2: Way it's covered. That's... feels like the way, I'm serious. You're gonna, but trust me.
0: Okay.
2: It sounds like the way 9/11 was covered.
0: Okay.
2: There's confusion. We're trying to get answers. We don't really know. This is nuts.
3: Outside of the human tragedy.
2: No, of course. But I mean, this is a human tragedy.
3: It's a robotic giant tragedy.
2: This is what I'm saying.
0: You're talking about the sound of the coverage.
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2: Just listen.
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4: Breaking news at midday. Big Tex, the iconic symbol of the State Fair of Texas, is destroyed by fire. These are pictures taken by someone who was there when the flames were at their worst. People said that at about 10:25 this morning, smoke started coming from Big Tex's neck, and before they knew it,

0: injury. Yeah. It ain't no flammable no more.
1: This year he's got a new hat.
0: Yeah. All right, there you have it. There's the Wayback Machine. I do hear what you're saying, though, in terms of them acting very dramatic with the reporting. It's not that serious. All right, coming up next, Skin, where are you going to take us in things Skin is tracking?
2: Wait a minute. In this economy? This costs what? We'll talk about it next.
0: Before we get there, thank you to Parrish Roofing. 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
13: Hey, Skin. 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
14: 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We'd love to have you on the show. 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You can watch it happen. We'll arrive at 11, get set up, and then we'll start the program around noon. So if you want to watch us do a show live, come out to the Pluckers in Addison tomorrow, and please tell all your friends. But right now, it's time for this.
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16: Another edition of Things Skin is Tracking.
17: All right. I'm not a rich guy. None of us are rich guys. And I feel like I'm about to talk about something that's really the playground for rich guys. But I know a lot of people who don't have money are into this stuff as well. And that is collectibles. Mm-hmm. And it's something that I don't have a good feel for. Now, I collect records, but I don't collect records for their value. I get records that I like and want to keep, and then I have a bunch of them, so that has a value, but it's not some great thing on the collector market or whatever. I mean, I've got friends that have records that are worth hundreds of dollars and all that, individual records, right? But that's not where I'm at. But I also was never a guy that got sports cards. I never did, the sports collectibles world, especially, you know, trading cards. And I know that that's a huge market, and I know that they treat it like futures and values. But when I saw the story that the day before Jackson Dart, the quarterback of the New York Giants, had very likely a season-ending knee injury, very likely, that someone had paid for his rookie card $500,000. $500,000 for the 25th pick out of Ole Miss. Like, I realize this is a big thing, and I can't comprehend how that player's rookie card, like if you tell me Cooper Flagg or Tom Brady, or, you know, I get that, but Jackson Dart's rookie card is worth $500,000?
14: Power of New York, right? There it is, being in that media market.
17: So, yes, I think so. But also, I thought that someone was aggressively buying on the come because they thought he was going to end up being a superstar.
18: After the good game against the Cowboys?
14: Yeah, but it would just be the marketplace. Like, yeah, if you wanted to buy aggressively, but you only had to spend $100, you would. But that's, would it be an indication that was the demand, right?
17: Yeah, and I think this was done through an auction. And I don't know if it's a silent auction or what, but it did say that there was another Jackson Dart rookie card that was, you know, I don't know, the different manufacturers, and this has a gold foil on it, all that stuff. But the previous high sell for a Jackson Dart rookie card was $250, well, which I think is still crazy expensive. But $500,000.
18: So it did sell, or that's what they're asking for?
17: It sold the day before his season-ending knee injury. So the guy dropped $520,000 on it the next day. Because you're buying, if you're spending that much money, to Ben's point, you're buying it thinking it's going to blow up in value. Mm-hmm. And that's the other thing I wonder. Like, have you seen the way the world is changing? In 10 years, do these little cards, are they going to really have value to people?
14: Right. I'm with you. I don't get it either. My son and I got into it for a little bit. Just, we bought maybe a handful of Luka cards and a Dak card just to try to find some father-son stuff to do. But I think the most we ever spent on a card was like $400 or something like that.
17: Right. And I mean, that's still expensive, but we're not talking about $500,000 for the 25th pick. Like, again, okay, if it's a LeBron James rookie card, all right. or you're buying some, you know, Yogi Berra. Okay, I think I get it. There's no historical perspective for Jackson Dart.
14: No.
17: Like, you are totally gambling hard on the come. Like, oh, yeah, I think he's going to be the next Tom Brady. This $500,000 is going to turn into $5 million. You watch. I'm like, where does this mentality come from?
18: Yeah, if you got money to burn, though, I think it just makes you emboldened to do all kinds of things. You probably think you're right about stuff. And if you're wrong about it, it doesn't matter.
17: Yeah, I think I want to take all of this back if it was Jeff Bezos that did it. If Jeff Bezos was like, oh, I watched the Giants play before, I'll buy a Jackson Dart card for $500,000.
14: Is that the first time that you guys ever remember like two quarterbacks from the Cowboys division being out for the year in like the same couple days?
17: Oh, wow.
14: Like both teams are kind of cooked, right?
18: Well, I mean, Jaden Daniels is going to come back.
14: How soon?
18: They're not sure yet. Some people are, Kurt Warner's like, he can play.
17: Because it's his off.
18: He can play because it's not his throwing elbow.
14: Didn't he miss most of last year with the same injury?
18: He missed like 6 weeks, yeah. Late in the year. But
17: He had several injuries last year.
18: Yeah,
17: right?
18: No, and that was his whole thing. He's like, he's going to get hurt.
14: And how does he get hit there, too? Much less, okay, you don't have to use it, really, but...
18: Yeah. Yeah, I know, it's very weird, but it's wide open. And here is the Eagles, because the Eagles have on Monday night. The Eagles have the Bears. You know what the Bears quarterback situation is?
17: Yeah.
18: Caleb is doubtful. Caleb might play Monday night. Their backup quarterback is in concussion protocol. Case Keenum is their third quarterback.
17: Oh, let's go.
18: It's their starter for now.
17: God, the Eagles are... They're going to win another Super Bowl, aren't they? Yeah. What the hell?
14: All right, there you have it. Things Skin is Tracking. All right, coming up next in the Big Finish, a listener of this radio station had the audacity to challenge KT, and KT is ready to answer. That's next on Lone Star 92.5.
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0: Good morning, everybody. It's the Ben and Skin Show on Lone Star 92.5, and this segment is brought to you by Rollertown Beer Works. That is the brewery that Big Ben and I are partners in right there on Main Street in Frisco, and we are so excited about the big festivities this weekend for our Oktoberfest. Saturday is going to be our Old Day Oktoberfest affair, and there is going to be so many fun activities and contests, chances to win, even prizes awarded for the best Oktoberfest costumes. There's a sausage toss and so much more. We're proud of our brewery out there. We think it's a great spot, family fun. We think we make delicious beer. We have a great cocktail menu, and we're proud of the food options. And if you're out and about, and you go into one of your favorite stores, make sure they carry Rollertown Beer Works. In fact, if you want to pick up some to go, do it at an Albertsons or a Kroger or an HEB or any of those places. We would be very honored if you'd be out there picking up Rollertown all across the Metroplex. But right now, it's time for this. I can't
1: this thing's big.
2: Yesterday, well, that cut off quick.
0: Yeah, we need Christina back. God bless her.
2: Gosh, we miss Christina. It all falls apart when she's gone. We know that, though, and we move on. Now watch me hit this drive. a listener left a talk back yesterday, and he was talking about hearing a Red Hot Chili Peppers song called Scar Tissue, and then he wanted to go look up the lyrics, see what the song was about, did a little deep diving, and he learned that Chad Smith, the drummer of the Red Hot Chili Peppers, his middle name is Gaylord. And he said, man, I think it would be fun if you guys did a middle names that we didn't know type game show. And I said, you know what, man? That sounds like a lot of work, but let's see. So now, this is a fun little game that's going to have very little production value because Christina's not here. About funny names, and I'll give you some hints and things like that, of some rock stars, all right? We're going to start with the great Alice Cooper. Alice Cooper is not named Alice Cooper. And some of this might just be because Skin's music encyclopedia here. Do you know his name?
0: I've heard it before, but I couldn't pull it out of the ether. But if you said, I'd be like, yep, I think that's all right.
2: I'll just kind of walk through it a letter at a time, and you guys can piece this together, okay?
0: This is his first name?
2: Yes. V.
0: V?
2: V.
0: Oh.
2: V as in badge.
0: Vincent.
2: Correct. Vincent Damon Furnier. Of course Alice Cooper sounds way cooler.
0: Yeah.
2: Than Vincent Damon Furnier.
0: Furnier is a tough name.
2: Terrible name. Mm-hmm.
0: Is that F-U-R-N-I-E-R?
2: Yeah. Yeah. Isn't that bad?
0: Yeah.
2: It's really bad.
0: I like the name Ben Rogers. That's easy to spell, easy to understand.
3: Mm-hmm.
0: It's not Furnier.
3: Yeah.
2: Do you know
3: pretty straight.
2: Billy Idol's name?
3: Billy Idol?
2: Mm-hmm.
3: Hmm.
0: William Tobin?
2: William's correct. His last name is the name that you might call some gal.
3: Broad?
2: William Broad. William Michael Albert Broad.
3: Uh-huh.
0: It dude got four names?
2: Yeah, four names. Bob Dylan is not Bob Dylan. These bother me. I don't know why. He made the right choice. Bob Dylan's a way cooler name. Although he did just pick out two common first names. His real name is... Bob.
0: Rupert.
2: Robert.
0: Bob Robert.
2: No, Robert.
0: Robert Bob.
2: Robert Allen, his last name is Zimmerman.
0: Think about that.
2: If you Bob Dylan your whole life and you called him Robert Zimmerman, it'd be a weirder thing.
3: Not as cool.
0: Yeah. No.
2: Y'all know Bono's name, right?
3: No.
0: I think I know it. It's
3: Jason Bonadisky?
0: Paul Hewson?
2: Paul Hewson.
0: Paul Hewson.
2: Yes.
3: And Ranger shortstop.
2: Former Ranger guy. He fouled it off a bunch into the dugout, right?
0: And the guitarist is named The Edge, and his real name is Dave Evans.
3: Oh, Dave. The Mavs producer.
0: Yeah. Who, by the way, we all call The Edge.
2: Brett Michaels' last name, his middle name is Michael. He's Brett Michael Sychak.
0: Okay.
2: Bad name.
0: Let's try. Does it start with a C or an S?
2: S-Y-C-H-A-K.
0: Yeah, that's a bad name.
2: Your guy, Cat Stevens.
0: Well, his name now is like Yusef
2: Islam.
0: Yeah.
2: His real name was Stephen Gorgiou.
0: Spell Gorgiou.
2: G-E-O-R-G-I-O-U.
3: One of the musers.
2: Christopher Cross.
0: I think it's Jack Feeble.
2: No, Christopher's his first name. His last name is Jeppert. J-E-P-P-E-R-T. I guess it could be Geppert. But yeah, good move. Christopher Cross, we can sell records.
3: Alliteration, it's a little cooler.
2: You got to do it.
0: Yeah. There's a faint religious tie-in. Mm-hmm.
2: Courtney Love is not Courtney Love. She's Courtney Harrison.
0: Yeah.
2: Very simple, right? David Bowie.
0: I should know this.
3: David Smith.
2: Dude, you're close.
3: David Johnson?
2: David Jones.
0: David Jones. I didn't know that. You know what? I think...
2: It's Hayward Jones, but...
0: I thought I remember hearing that part of the reason they didn't... Oh, it's Hayward Jones?
2: Yeah.
0: Okay.
2: With a dash. D.D. Ramone?
0: Yeah, all the Ramones, those aren't their
2: names. They're not brothers?
0: No.
3: Oh,
2: they're
3: really?
2: All just different people.
3: Is that right?
2: Learned something new every day.
0: They're all just guys from Long Island that argued with each other all the time. D.D. Ramone, I can't remember any of their names, but none of them are Ramone.
2: Douglas Colvin.
0: Are you familiar with the movie Rock and Roll High School, KT?
2: No.
0: You saw it, right, Ben?
3: Yeah.
0: Yeah.
3: It's great.
0: It's a 1979 film starring PJ Souls, who, man, I was in love with her when I was a kid. She was so great in Stripes, also in Carrie and other movies. But she stars as a high school kid that wants to get the Ramones to play the high school, and the principal's trying to blow up their records. So they throw a Ramones concert, and at the end of the concert, the entire school blows up.
2: Eddie Vedder is not Eddie Vedder. He's Edward Severson.
0: Severson is a made-up Fletch name.
2: That is not good.
0: I'm Ed Severson.
2: We also have Elton John.
0: Flamboyant Joe.
2: Reginald Dwight.
0: Yeah, I knew that. I did know that.
2: I've never... Well, I guess there was a kickoff returner for the Falcons back then named Tim Dwight. I don't remember that one. Elvis Costello. Great name, right?
3: Yes. No. Awesome.
2: His name's Declan McManus.
0: That sounds real Irish.
2: McManus.
0: Declan McManus.
2: Eric Clapton.
0: Slow hand.
2: Eric Clap.
3: Ooh.
2: And that's why they call it the clap.
0: Yeah.
3: That's right. He gave it out.
2: He gave out the clap.
3: like a blackjack dealer.
2: Do you know Freddie Mercury's real name?
0: Freddie Venus.
2: Farouk Bulsara. Which that kind of still works. Freddie Mercury's still cooler, but Farouk Bulsara? Mm-hmm.
0: I think in the early 70s, the first name Farouk would not have played well for a rock star.
2: Now, this one's a weird common name, because if you didn't know Gene Simmons of Kiss as Gene Simmons from Kiss, you would think he might work in an office building. Gene Simmons. Sounds like a guy who might be CEO.
3: Right, down in accounting.
2: Or, you know,
0: yeah,
2: manager or something, you know. His real name is Chaim Witts.
3: That's even better.
2: Chaim Witts.
3: You should have kept that. That's even better.
0: I like Chaim Witts.
2: Chaim Witts.
0: Because people are like, wait, is that a name? Yeah, I'm talking about Chaim Witts.
2: Huey Lewis. Well, the news is he's not Huey Lewis.
0: Do you know what happened to him? He had severe hearing loss and could never sing again.
3: Oh, that sucks.
0: It sucks. Because that guy had a badass voice.
2: His name is Hugh, and you don't see any Hughes anymore. His name is Hugh Craig.
0: It's fantastic.
2: Iggy Pop.
0: That's not his real name?
2: No, it's James Osterberg. Joan Jett. Joan Larkin. I mean, you do feel like you've been fooled a little bit your whole life when you see some of these.
0: I'd never really thought about it. I just assumed everyone does, you know, stage names and stuff, but I really never spent a whole lot of time. I never once thought her name is definitely Joan Jett. Like, I've never put thought into it.
3: What's Stevie Wonder's real name?
2: Actually, I think I have that.
3: Mm-hmm. Because, there's no way it's Wonder.
2: No, yeah, you're right. It's not Wonder. It's Stevland is his first name.
0: Mm-hmm.
2: Stevland, not Steven. Stevland Hardaway Judkins.
0: Pretty good little player.
2: Stevie Judkins. Steven Tyler is Steven Tallarico.
3: Oh, how about that? Yeah.
0: That's a chance to win the seat.
2: Yeah, Ken Paxton won't debate him. Big story right here. Slash, you know his real name?
0: Slash.
2: Saul Hudson.
0: Oh, that's badass.
2: Yeah.
0: That sounds like a Jewish lawyer.
2: There's some funny stuff you might not have known about rock stuff.
3: Hey, well done, Kevin.
2: I don't know, man.
3: You took the challenge and you met it.
0: I think we weathered the storm without Christina, but my God, we need her back on a Friday.
3: Yep, we need her.
0: Wish her well on social media. Get well soon, Christina. I'll never forget the time that KT first met Sal Hudson. He looked him dead in the eye and he said,
2: "You can holler at me when it comes to bisques and chowders."
0: Stick around, because Jason on the radio has got music next right here on Lone Star 92.5.
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It's Lone Star 92.5. Well, the Conversation Pit wants another chance, this time outside. I'm Jason for the radio. It's among the retro yard looks that the spruce says are coming back, along with gravel courtyards, wicker, and classic brick. Yeah, lots of texture and places to sit together. Apparently, the next big outdoor look may already be in the old family photo.

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I'm Jason for the radio, looking to connect you with some free tickets to the Good Guys Car Show coming to TMS this October. 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That is F-O-R-D. 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

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Well, your next favorite competitor might be standing in an Alaskan river. 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

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So our 92.5. Hey, don't forget, coming up at 10 o'clock, another chance for you to win your way to Disneyland. Yeah, trip for four. We're taking care of airfare, hotel, tickets to the park. You're going to get everything. It's going to be amazing. All you got to do is listen for that keyword coming up right at 10 o'clock.

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Excellent song, 92.5. Well, there's a whole group of people who aren't carrying around one giant regret. I'm Jason for the radio. 22% of respondents in a life regret poll said, well, I don't have a big one. For others, relationships and work were common themes. Maybe the goal isn't a perfect history. Maybe it's being able to look at your own life with some generosity.

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Good to have you here in the middle of the morning. I'm Jason for the radio. You are listening to 60 minutes of commercial-free rock. Whatever you got going, I'm glad to keep you company.

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Look, you've earned a few minutes and don't need to accomplish anything. I'm Jason for the radio. We're playing 60 minutes of commercial-free rock. Settle into a song you love while we keep it going, all right?

Excellent Star 92.5. Look, there's no need to have the whole day figured out just yet. I'm Jason for the radio. Enjoy the song you're in. 60 minutes of commercial-free rock underway. We're keeping the music moving now.

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Well, the drive, the desk, the lunch prep, a good song fits any of them. I'm Jason from the radio. We're rolling through 60 minutes of commercial-free rock, keeping you company wherever you happen to be.

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All you got to do is say Ford for your chance to win a 4-pack of tickets right now, y'all.

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Well, if Ohio or Maryland is on your driving route, there's a useful change today. I'm Jason for the radio. The North Texas toll tags are now accepted on participating toll roads in those two states. Existing users don't have to opt in. And the charges will be billed monthly, of course. It's participating roads, not a blanket promise for every toll, though.

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2: I'm Bryce Zabel. 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

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Well, a Sunday visit with the grandparents could come with a zoo trip. I'm Jason for the radio. Dallas Zoo's Senior Sundays will continue from October 4th through December 27th. Purchase one or more general admission tickets, and one visitor 65 or older gets in free. It's a nice option when you want to do more than just meet for lunch.

It's Lazar 92.5. Look, you don't have to be a kid to get excited about Disneyland. I'm Jason for the radio, especially when the trip includes airfare, ground transportation, 3 nights at a Disney hotel, and 4 tickets for all the family. You pick Halloween or the holiday season. Next keyword coming up right at 2 o'clock. 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

Slow Star 92.5. You know, concrete isn't usually where you go looking for poetry. I'm Jason from the radio. Dallas has a project that puts selected residents' poems right into the new sidewalks, and it's returning for year two. It's a small way to make the city feel more personal. Yeah, somebody's words can become part of somebody else's daily walk.

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Well, you don't need another car to enjoy a good bunch of them. I'm Jason for the radio. I've got a four-pack of tickets to go to the Good Guys Car Show at TMS on October 2nd and 3rd. All I got to do is open up the iHeart app, listen to Lone Star 92.5, hit that little red talkback microphone, and say this hour's keyword, which is Tesla.

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Well, you could be the reason three people start packing for Disneyland. I'm Jason for the radio. You can win a trip for four to Southern California, including airfare, ground transportation, three nights at a Disney hotel. Also, some park passes for the whole group. All you got to do is be listening today at 5 o'clock. That's when Jeff K. has your next chance to win that trip to Disneyland with Lone Star 92.5. Just as

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DFW's best rock. You know, the dangerous part of a car show is coming home with ideas. 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Got a 4-pack of tickets to the Good Guys car show for you. October 2nd and 3rd at Texas Motor Speedway. 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It's right there. And then all you got to do is speak loudly and say the keyword Tesla for your chance to win a 4-pack of tickets now.

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Lone Star 92.5, where we got some day baseball going on at the Globe right now as the Rangers try to avoid a three-game sweep at the hands of the New York Mets. And it's not great timing. No, losing skid is not what the Rangers want right now. I mean, just last week they had a two-game lead over the Astros in the AL West. That has vanished. The Astros hold the tiebreaker, so the Rangers need to start winning some games right now.

they make them. I'm still very weary of VR sunglasses, as yesterday Meta CEO Mark Zuckerberg introduced the company's new VR glasses. Supposedly, they have the same capabilities of a VR headset, but look cooler, you know? And they're only going to set you back $1,300. Huh. $1,300 for a pair of glasses that lets you escape reality. In DFW, buddy, just get on 635 at 5 p.m.

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Well, it's an absolutely big day for U2 fans as we got another taste of the forthcoming U2 album. A spicy little song called Silencio, which definitely rocks, reminds me a lot of Vertigo. It'll be on the new album Carnival de Luz, which gets released November 13th. By the way, 2026 marks the band's 50th anniversary, so I would expect more big news from U2, including a major tour. Fingers crossed for DFW.

DFW's Rock Station is Lone Star 92.5. It's Jeff K, and today's the day. The Cowboys are flying to Rio de Janeiro to get ready for their game Sunday against the Baltimore Ravens. Head coach Brian Schottenheimer said he wanted to get the team to Rio early so the players can get a look at a really cool historic stadium. Also gives the team time to check out the grass, which has been criticized for its condition. So, yeah, boys, bring your cleats and maybe bring a lawnmower while you're at it.

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We're not going to take it unless it's free passes to the State Fair of Texas and four free corny dogs. Yeah, State Fair opens tomorrow. And all week, I've been trying to hook you up with family four packs of passes. I got another chance for you to win coming up here in moments when I open the Lone Star ticket window at 4:50.

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1: Tomorrow, the State Fair of Texas finally opens, and I would love to send you and the family for free. 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If you're my ninth caller right now, toll free, 833-787-1925.

Well, it was a case of good news, bad news for Metallica fans last week. The good news, Metallica's going on tour again next summer. The bad news, no shows here in DFW. Well, that's why Lone Star 92.5 would love to give you a chance to be at opening night of Metallica's world tour in Vancouver. Yeah, we fly you and a friend to the show. You're in the snake pit, that area in the middle of the stage. Plus, we'll throw in a Metallica vinyl catalog, a turntable, and a signed set list, all furnished by Q Prime. 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

That was on this day in 1991, Nirvana dropped their Nevermind album, and rock and roll would never be the same again. But right now, what do you say we go back to the Unplugged in New York album as Nirvana covers Bowie on Lone Star 92.5.

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It's Jeff K. Hey, kudos to a 6-year-old Chinese girl that just broke the women's world record for solving a 3x3 Rubik's Cube in 4.27 seconds. Wow, that's impressive. I mean, at 6, my biggest accomplishment was keeping crayons out of my nose.

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